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1: Minya den, my old den. 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No, we be any ready and you for a crammer to me, say, me no day, am I your day? 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Me, I did them feature the double last soon, crony up on Teleso. 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Yari, auntie, you pay enough for me, oh, me no day, my old. Sammy Swaw, Sammy Pedia woke, me Pedia, see how come, come, every year. The man of Afa, where you are yet, be your day, my old day. Anyway, may Yasramus and Yakuba for me and say, I saw them all. No more tunum nature, Miss Ah. Timmy, two of them was I'd be perfume, and I'll do my soul die. Nasma could be a sword that can see the new power be our time. No more two sound you mean, Papa can see it here with them. No, be a put to form.
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1: Brem moi ti. 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
0: Ne pas ne Someone to live for the That's what come up for you, right there. Me and Bracket, yes, I know.
1: Jesus. 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
0: Hey. 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Oh, my God. 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Someone here. Hey. I'm not a part of this, and I'm dead for you, Watch out, I was there. Now, why am I the man who was? Why am I different than the man who was? I'm here as the champion of the man who was. What would you do? I'm away, you be there.
1: So, bet me.
0: The boy knew.
1: If you want to know what's wrong with your brain.

Na mienu kata wanasi.

Accra24.com. We speak the capital. Mene Obana.

Come on, come on, son, if I do, I am. Me, woony, I I want to watch our whole young woman. Israel, Israel, Israel, Israel, Israel, Israel, Israel, Israel, Israel, Israel, Israel, Israel, Israel, Israel, Israel, Israel, Israel, Israel, Israel, Israel, Israel, Israel, Israel, Israel, Israel, Israel, Israel, Israel, Israel, Israel, Israel, Israel, Israel, Israel, Israel, Israel, Israel, Israel, Israel, Israel, Israel, Israel, Israel, Israel, Israel, Israel, Israel, Israel, Israel, Israel, 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

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yeah, yeah, yeah, yeah, yeah, yeah, yeah, yeah, yeah, yeah, yeah, yeah, yeah, yeah, yeah, yeah, yeah, yeah, yeah, yeah, yeah, yeah, yeah, yeah, yeah, yeah, yeah, yeah, yeah, yeah, yeah, yeah, yeah, yeah, yeah, yeah, yeah, yeah, yeah, yeah, yeah, yeah, yeah, yeah, yeah, yeah, yeah, yeah, yeah, yeah, yeah, yeah, yeah, yeah, yeah, yeah, yeah, ye

calabaza. Thank you, Jesus. We'll be quite safe in the set. We'll be here. We'll be here. I will write it in the idea to be found on the pay. And I will not know what's up. We'll be insane. We'll be in the. We'll be what film what it. Miss someone come say. We'll be insane. We'll be what time some film. I bet you what time for some. Oh dear, my wurate, Yamiba, my radina, go upon your one in that swap. At your back, okay. I will pay you.

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0: 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Bibia will be Nana and the Altum and the Panacham said, you're 17 years ago. It's your name, Masrisa. 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I'm the son of Catherine.
1: You're tough for understanding now.

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If I say, I'm going to do the same, I'm going to do the same, I'm going to do the same. If I say, I'm going to do the same, no, I'm going to do the same. Now I have one also, I'm going to do the same. Only a pump, a pump, pulling puno. Room out, also pity self. That was special. Ever three and suffering, I'm not worth you, nor about Bettinas. That's all Bettinas and us who push it anymore. And I don't know what you. 2 million down, so you blow up. That person, if you get a woman, be seen. Put him so on brand old, papa. Send a mail on your buyer, no buyer, your bema bay and a bema, so you'll see my lady. That's all we got to send in our school.

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Mene Obana.

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That's the black, that's the black, that's the black, that's the black, that's the black, that's the black, that's the black, that's the black, that's the black, that's the black, that's the black, that's the black, that's the black, that's the black, that's the black, that's the black, that's the black, that's the black, that's the black, that's the black, that's the black, that's the black, that's the black, that's the black, that's the black, that's the black, that's the black, that's the black, that's the black, that's the black, that's the black, that's the black, that's the black, that's the black, that's the black, that's the black, that's the black, that's the black, that's the black, that's the black, that's the black, that's the black, that's the black, that's the black, that's the black, that's the black, that's the black, that's the black, that's the black, that's the black, that's the black, that's the black, that's the black, that's the black, that's the black, that's the black, that's the black, that's the black, that's the black, that's the black, that's the black, that's the black, that's the black, that's the black, that's the black, that's the black, that's the black, that's the black, that's the black, that's the black, that's the black, that's the black, that's the black, that's the black, that's the black, that's the

I'm sorry, I'm sorry, I'm sorry, I'm sorry, I'm sorry, I'm sorry, I'm sorry, I'm sorry, I'm sorry, I'm sorry, I'm sorry, I'm sorry, I'm sorry, I'm sorry, I'm sorry, I'm sorry, I'm sorry, I'm sorry, I'm sorry, I'm sorry, I'm sorry, I'm sorry, I'm sorry, I'm sorry, I'm sorry, I'm sorry, I'm sorry, I'm sorry, I'm sorry, I'm sorry, I'm sorry, I'm sorry, I'm sorry, I'm sorry, I'm sorry, I'm sorry, I'm sorry, I'm sorry, I'm sorry, I'm sorry, I'm sorry, I'm sorry, I'm sorry, I'm sorry, I'm sorry, I'm sorry, I'm sorry, I'm sorry, I'm sorry, I'm sorry, I'm sorry, I'm sorry, I'm sorry, I'm sorry,

Yes, I'm a true. That's the way I'm from.

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1: Welcome, Brother Sammy from Kumasi. Oh, make a joyful noise unto the Lord. Hey. Hallelujah. Tell somebody tonight is tonight. Usula na was on a neck at tonight is
2: tonight is tonight.
1: Ayadi bika tolobo katalaba. And I send Messiah how Walai talai.
2: And now, Madru Fiena, do I know a wood?
1: Amen.
2: You were solid in a way, did it? I am the Miss Home de la. Why I can't tell us, I say,
1: who told you? Whose report shall we believe? Is it Dr. Safu or Dr. Jesus? Maybe I say, I can't tell us. I feel to worship. My yard, not for never my time. Oh, I'm 2 minutes. Then we see me for a year. It's summer. Now me am a whole. Well, unso him when I'm being our testimony. Anytime people start to insult you, you are coming to get your results. 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We hear the no no. 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O be kan o ye kan so kan problem tell no say hey. And you what we o miracle beba. Tell somebody my miracle is about to come. Lift up your two hands.
2: I'm ready me who the main cancel.
1: Ah, that was so what. Lift up.

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atena wo ma bi ene ne bom pa your park so o ye very prayerful but if bom pa ya so ali to say obe him na blood in kwa na man of God ma me ne peba ma peba for 30 years ampon o ntimi ho ba 30 years o ye very prayerful when ye dem pa bo sa na nyin say to ma me ne yem and in 3 months and then you say and say ye the sudden pipe was and then you say for float home then 6 months now sir say that the pipe was and then you say for float home then 8 months now sir say and cross was in minimal and way my man found coho minimum come forward or semi rinse sir minya minta my call me rinse sir Sami, do you have any of me? Who paid that was our house?

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0: yeti a Christo for ya chane se ye ni didi. 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
1: Oh boy, some kesi ma Jesus.
0: Adabenya o kesi. Amen.
1: Oh, clap your hands to the name of the Lord. 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You know, there is power in worship.
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Yet you will be able to send a me one in a year. If it was soon our form. No, no, no, I didn't. Couldn't my mamma know me and no. Say, yes, I better may. I come to me and let us send you a tea. Now, Sabbath, I made an inquiry at one mamma know me and no. I'm a nurse at a mother about him. Never did him work for Samia. Or the four, I was here my son, I mean it. Yeah, the cassette. It's

0: Arranijamos. Uah. 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Yaman, no, quite, and I'm saying, I'm semi Freminiano. Or semi, I attitive for Nibia. A cassette for us, a woman. Ah, and then you poja, and Nibia. When you are made to me, so when you are made to me, then Eddie actually, when you are made to say the actually, your face is that your Reverend Apostle. Yes, our Damuana, Frobra, a radishal, Mo, Aquaba. Amen. Hallelujah. Amen. Bon Jesus.
1: Bon Jesus. Yes.

0: God bless you.
1: Amen.
0: Amen.
1: Yeah. But you are
0: there.
1: And it's not my tongue, suffer a war, Udimica, a radish law.
0: Amen.
1: Do my dinner come out, come out, son, come, if we say, I want to a word to an union penny and etina to be. That's all to me to be not a sojourn at Radimua. Utra a moon, so any man with a sojourn at Radim and when you're mid
0: tongue.
1: We'll be bidding here.
0: Amen.
1: And then, of course, come out. Upon book room for Yantina.
0: Hallelujah.
1: Amen.
0: The radiasi. 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
1: Matias
0: aha enti eno ene ya sha ase a ye bo ho dawro ye be no wo 2nd September 1st July by record 2nd September and 3rd September. Yeah, I don't know who I am. Tony Mache, Mike Abraham, Mary Gansa, daughters, I'm a new man, Tego sisters, Usieni, Professor Kofi Abraham, Yao Sapong, Victoria Sapo, and Professor Prof. One, Prophet One. Yenina! Yeah, Kaya Wabo Eddie Sadano. Now, our dear woman is said, Edano, Prophet One. And a very guest of honor. It's your role. It's everything you're ever. It's your domestic.
1: Missum.
0: Ah,
1: I'm ready. Missum.
0: Missum. Missum. Missum. Missum. Missum. Guest of honor.
1: Missum. Missum.
0: Amen.
1: Missum. Fine.
0: Amen.
1: Missum. Missum. Missum. Abra Missum. Missum. Missum. Teacher Mr. Parker.
0: Teacher to school them all.
1: School them all.
0: Uh-huh.
1: One room.
0: Uh-huh.
1: Obeka Yiano.
0: Yiano de Minkai, but Mikai Same Baho.
1: Okay.
0: Aye.
1: For Saukai.
0: Aye.
1: Don't see a sea much. Obebunya media video.
0: Amen. Na, no, who school them all?
1: Teacher Mr.
0: Teacher Mr. Mikohoko Tonyum.
1: Yeah.
0: Sabra Fin and Macham, you may toss me and son.
1: And a good
0: year sent to be.
1: Be ye, be ye, ye. 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

0: Ebradisa, Ebradisa, Bibi, Ebradisa, say when you're dead, you're chained. 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
1: Amen.
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0: 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Yeah.
1: Na,
0: Tambe.
1: Da, Saturday, no. Yebeyeno, musicals, Ewiano. Second September. Na Sunday no yasa toaso because adwotofono dosu
0: enti third na ye ne kase ye pa na na se Sunday Saturday ne ye ne kase
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0: eh last day no
1: aha
0: se Saturday ne de e be ba na Sunday kase pa na be wi
1: kase pa no
0: enti pan se awi anamba ye no
1: aha
0: me pontem na maba
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0: maba meba traditional
1: amen amen
0: what e ye manti bem
1: September.
0: September.
1: Aye.
0: September.
1: And get in July, but Bibinti.
0: Sir.
1: You record September.
0: September.
1: First week in
0: First week in
1: September.
0: Send ye course be a member.
1: Mate.
0: A question December cry. Yes, you didn't hear one qua. Member. Yes, you know my year, you've been to Munku and Tedia. Member.
1: Amen.
0: A yet day, member.
1: Amen.
0: You know, Uber Wuni and so on.
1: Mate.
0: Many may remember.
1: Mate.
0: Ubi Abbe Wiho.
1: Amen.
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1: In the beginning was the Word, and the Word was with God, and the Word was God. He was in the beginning with God. All things were made through him, and without him nothing was made that was made.

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Mene Obana.

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2: 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Okuma Mano. 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Keda Dio Panka. 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

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Or say, me a bubronco Yantino, or see me say me ya, mean say that. Uye bubronko siyawati, senyamisi ubeye ya, unsewa.

Yeah, we moja mpani team. We know what damn for kwa. Now we nim near one team. It is true, nipa na jai samine. So nyame no bon hubine. Sat it's a putain yamina da utim no team. Free mo simre.

0: yes, we ni then so catre 11th January will be on the one hunting all of a sudden my puma boom poop poop poop poop like a piece now can't sit me that hospital pain you fat dripping see me so pain but that day I had over 15 drips and I now can start me into you from Sunday I'm in Nikataye me need to see you next Tuesday night and don't put them in Kasa I'm a near me who yeah me see a pinye see a bubro see me yem pon yam empire and I'm a jamie ina e wo fosun tumi to ayeye nyum se me da so ti ase be de mano e yi nyame aye asusun no makome mu ena fe me da me neighbor hu se bibi ye ne o drive me call hospital na se da madam fo wa fi wa se me sisters me brothers me mame se ye frere mo obi antwentwen so obi abaye no bo ame ina wi ase su no nobody is too big to worship God men clinic class me pastor da se class we are dusty, dusty. We are sand, we are clay. You are just blessed with life. In this sumyame, and yami anka 17 January, but yami 1 week death celebration. But essence yami huye huye kesi entino. Ohumi unkwa humi gumeso. 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But instead of that 1 week death celebration, no, it became my first day of testimony. 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But I realized what is banging than God's word. 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

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Say, rather to me, and the lies was through a woman's harm and a bell comedy. Send then the one who ever knew Penny Sua. 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

Now we dread the Radin Wadan Samoon, say, I will know the Radia and the Sam. This Radia had the Sandy Fennina, and so was so. I did be I answered to the year. I am a near Adam of Abra Bosono, a Radibus Sano, Robert Jiwa Frimu. Hey!

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0: 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We speak the capital. 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
1: I'm going to go to the hospital. I'm going to go to the hospital. I'm going to go to the hospital. I'm going to go to the hospital. I'm going to go to the hospital. I'm going to go to the hospital. I'm going to go to the hospital. I'm going to go to the hospital. I'm going to go to the hospital. I'm going to go to the hospital. I'm going to go to the hospital. I'm going to go to the hospital. I'm going to go to the hospital. I'm going to go to the hospital. I'm going to go to the hospital. I'm going to go to the hospital. I'm going to go to the hospital. I'm going to go to the hospital. I'm going to go to the hospital. I'm going to go to the hospital. I'm going to go to the hospital. I'm going to go to the hospital. I'm going to go to the hospital. I'm going to go to the hospital. I'm going to go to the hospital. I'm going to go to the hospital. I'm going to go to the hospital. I'm going to go to the hospital. I'm going to go to the hospital. I'm going to go to the hospital. I'm going to go to the hospital. I'm going to go

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1: 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I don't pay. 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

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My wife was so bad. You're not turning. It's not said. It's right. Sign for the moment, I'm not going to watch it. One look. 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

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I don't want to buy me and work at our name. Namia, look at our nursery.